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1: Blink from the thing, them call it broken heart. 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You don't know it from the start. 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

0: Radio Złote Przeboje. 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
1: One ticket, please. 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